0: Williams Woodley in Aintree for Say Hey for 50K. You're sharing 50K up for grabs. If you were there and you said hey, you could be winning $10,000 on Monday. If you missed out, that's okay. They're going to be at other locations during the week. Just make sure you join the guys. They're back Monday morning from 6. Good luck.
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25: 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There's a crash on the Tullamarine Freeway, citybound past English Street. Delays are now starting to build. A crash in Moorabbin on South Road heading west at Chapel Road, and all southbound lanes of Narrabri and Cranbourne Road are blocked near KC Central Shopping Centre due to a collision. 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Some showers around at 17 degrees, the same again tomorrow with a top of 17. Big night, early flight, however you roll, 13 Cabs get you there. 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We've got 14 degrees on Melbourne's Nova 100.
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27: Hello, I'm Eleanor Quirk. The government's under mounting pressure to reveal what, if any, assistance has been provided to the ISIS brides. The Deputy PM's again denied helping with the group's repatriation, but has stopped short of ruling out future financial assistance to a 33-year-old who's avoided arrest. It comes as two of the women who were detained when they landed prepare to have their bail application heard on Monday. Criminal lawyer Sam Macedoni says bail looks unlikely.
28: I doubt very much that they'll be granted bail, given that their charges are a lot more serious than the charges the Sydney woman faced, and she didn't get bail.
27: The rise in support for One Nation's being put to the test today, with voters heading to the polls in the seat of Farrah. Today's by-election triggered by the exit of former Liberal leader Susan Lee after she quit politics. One Nation is favourite to steal the seat, and candidate David Farley is quietly confident he can cause an upset.
29: Not only just for Farrah, but for the Australian nation. The nation's looking for change, and Farrah's screaming out for change.
27: The Pentagon's begun releasing what it says are never-before-seen files documenting reports of UFO sightings from US military bases around the world. The trove contains images, videos and declassified witness reports about sightings dating back to the 1940s. And Matt Damon and Ben Affleck have been slapped with a lawsuit over their Netflix movie The Rip. The film was inspired by a real-life drug bust in Florida, and the police officers involved now claim the movie's damaged their reputations. Local Mayor Brian Calvo says they deserve compensation.
30: This movie is a slap in the face to our law enforcement personnel. We're asking for either our fair share of monetary damage, or we're asking for the depiction to be a real depiction of the professionalism of this department.
24: Nova Sport.
27: Round 9 of the footy continues today with North Melbourne and Sydney kicking off the action. Then the Giants host the Bombers before the Suns and St Kilda do battle in Darwin. Saints coach Ross Lyon not bothered by the humid conditions.
31: Your game style is your game style. You can adapt a little bit to conditions. We played them pre-season in similar conditions. It was very muggy, it was very greasy, a bit of rain. So, yeah, we're unperturbed by it.
27: Then tonight it's Collingwood and Geelong at the MCG. And you're up to date on the latest from the newsroom.
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in. I've got 9 minutes of the noughties coming up. Basement Jacks, spelt with a double X, because that's what we did in the noughties. We doubled all our consonants. They're coming up. Shakira, her hips don't lie, but allegedly her tax return does.

David Guetta, Teddy Swims, Tones and I, Preaching with Gone. Gone, Gone, non-stop hits for your Saturday afternoon here on Nova. It's Jermaine here. Let's get on more tunes that we love as a country right after this, like that Sam Fender and Olivia Dean banger, Rein Me In. When I hear the first few notes of that song play, it drives me wild. Let's get that on right after this, okay? Stay right.

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1: The fresh hit is called Don't Worry, sampling our throwback we love, Jay Sean. Non-stop hits here on Nova. It's Jermaine here. Let's get on more tunes that we love and love and love, like a bit of Bruno and Somba, Australia's most loved artist. Homewrecker, ready to go right after this. Stay right there, okay?

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2: 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Unfortunately, I'm an only child.
1: Imagine what they would have ripped out if you had siblings.
2: Yeah.
0: Show.
1: Hello, Dylan. How do you spell your name? How did your parents write it on your birth certificate?